Radio Vixen. Stai ascoltando Radio Gibson su www.radiogibson.net. Make a difference.

Party in the day, party in my house, party on the way to the party at the park, party in the bush, party under the bridge, party at the restaurant, party at the club, party in the day, party in my house, party on the park, party in the bush, party under the bridge, party at the restaurant, party at the club, party in the day, party in my house, party on the way to the

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2: I think every person is like a planet. We move, we change, we get lost for a while. Some planets have this invisible line between them. And they're supposed to meet again, even if it takes many years. I don't understand going in love, but I know what it feels like when somebody makes the darkest story. Maybe one day, when I'm older...
1: Radio Gibson, make a difference.

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